0: That is Beautiful Things falling down to fifth place, just before her, Ella Langley and Morgan Wallen with I Can't Love You Anymore. It's been on the countdown. I think this is its fourth appearance on the countdown and returning to the very bottom slot, though could get into top three. I don't know. Megan Maroney falls down to number five, clearing the way for Kane Brown to get up to fourth place.
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0: Yo, with I Can't Love You Anymore and Be Her on the countdown. That means this countdown today getting a double dose of Ella Langley. That was yesterday's number one song, Be Her by Ella Langley, kicked down to second place. Cody Johnson holding steady for the second day in a row with The Fall at number three. Let's find out that new number one song.
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0: Everyone getting really excited to see Josh Ross, of course, at the Exhibition Grandstand. 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Though you can pay extra to skip the line, get right to the front of the crowd, all the VIP fun, fancy stuff. We have all the details for that over at thebull.ca. Of course, Josh Ross at number one on our countdown today, trading spots with Ella Langley. Be heard down to second place. What are your thoughts on today's countdown? You agree with it? Maybe you think your favorite song got did the dirty and could be doing a little bit better, placing a little bit higher? Or maybe there's songs up in the top three and you're like, how did that even make it onto the countdown, let alone the top of it? Let us know on the playnow.com text line that can actually affect how tomorrow's countdown goes.

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Well, that's a good follow-up to Whiskey in Colorado, I would say. Tony Stevens with Nothing on Me to wrap up the show today. It's been a wonderful Wednesday afternoon. Very rainy day, but I'm not complaining about it because this is the exact weather I was like silently wishing for when we were getting blizzards. So I really don't mind. We'll see what the weather holds tomorrow. Enjoy the rest of your Wednesday night. And we're going to have Jason McCoy of the Roadhammers along with Brent McFadden with the Motorcycle Ride for Dad on a nice little conference interview tomorrow afternoon. So anything you want me to ask Jason McCoy, if you're a big Roadhammers fan, hit us up on the playnow.com text line at 306-938-2855. Anyways, time for me to get home. Enjoy the rest of your night. We'll chat tomorrow. How about some Morgan Wallen to wrap things up? This is Don't We.

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16: I'm Les Lazarick with your Saskatoon weather. A few showers ending this evening, then cloudy. Wind north 20 kilometers per hour, a low of 10. Tomorrow, mainly cloudy with a very slight chance of showers. Wind northwest 20 kilometers an hour, increasing to gusts of 60 in the morning, a high of 17. Partly cloudy with a very slight chance of showers early Thursday evening. Wind becoming light in the evening, a low of 8. Friday, sunny and a high of 16.
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2: I'm Les Lazarick with your Saskatoon weather. A few showers ending this evening, then cloudy. Wind north 20 kilometers per hour, a low of 10. Tomorrow, mainly cloudy with a very slight chance of showers. Wind northwest 20 kilometers an hour, increasing to gusts of 60 in the morning, a high of 17. Partly cloudy with a very slight chance of showers early Thursday evening. Wind becoming light in the evening, a low of 8. Friday, sunny and a high of 16.
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18: I'm Les Lazarick with your Saskatoon weather. A few showers ending this evening, then cloudy. Wind north 20 kilometers per hour, a low of 10. Tomorrow, mainly cloudy with a very slight chance of showers. Wind northwest 20 kilometers an hour, increasing to gusts of 60 in the morning, a high of 17. Partly cloudy with a very slight chance of showers early Thursday evening. Wind becoming light in the evening, a low of 8. Friday, sunny and a high of 16.
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13: I'm Les Lazarick with your Saskatoon weather. A few showers ending this evening, then cloudy. Wind north 20 kilometers per hour, a low of 10. Tomorrow, mainly cloudy with a very slight chance of showers. Wind northwest 20 kilometers an hour, increasing to gusts of 60 in the morning, a high of 17. Partly cloudy with a very slight chance of showers early Thursday evening. Wind becoming light in the evening, a low of 8. Friday, sunny and a high of 16.
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4: The Bull is proud to partner with the Saskatoon Berries for Lactose Tolerant Day on Sunday, June 14th. 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
5: 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That's it.
6: Hey there, Derek Chesney here, Saskatoon Crime Stoppers. This week on Crime Stoppers Unmasked, we're asking for the public's assistance in finding those responsible for a homicide that took place in the city's West End in the early morning hours of June 12th of 2024. Harvey Zerb, 66 years old, lived in a care home in the Fairhaven neighborhood of Saskatoon. Harvey had a routine he liked to follow and was often up early than the other residents of his care home. At 5 a.m. on June 12, 2024, Harvey left his home before breakfast to get a drink from the local 7-Eleven, which was a short walk from his home. He purchased a drink at 5:25 a.m. and left the convenience store to head back home through Herbert S. Sears Park. A short time later, as Harvey made his way through the park, he was attacked. One witness saw three possible suspects. Harvey was brutally beaten with what police believe was a T-shaped piece of metal. He was found around 6 a.m. with life-threatening injuries. Harvey received medical attention on scene and was then transported to hospital where he later died. Police, through their investigation, seized many hours of video surveillance. And after reviewing the crime scene footage, police could see a large amount of foot traffic in and around the areas of Herbert S. Sears Park that morning. Therefore, it is known that also witnesses that have seen something may not have come forward yet. Do you have information about this senseless and violent homicide or who is responsible in Harvey's death? 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
3: I'm Les Lazarick with your Saskatoon weather. A few showers ending this evening, then cloudy. Wind north 20 kilometers per hour, a low of 10. Tomorrow, mainly cloudy with a very slight chance of showers. Wind northwest 20 kilometers an hour, increasing to gusts of 60 in the morning, a high of 17. Partly cloudy with a very slight chance of showers early Thursday evening. Wind becoming light in the evening, a low of 8. Friday, sunny and a high of 16.
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21: I'm Les Lazarick with your Saskatoon weather. A few showers ending this evening, then cloudy. Wind north 20 kilometers per hour, a low of 10. Tomorrow, mainly cloudy with a very slight chance of showers. Wind northwest 20 kilometers an hour, increasing to gusts of 60 in the morning, a high of 17. Partly cloudy with a very slight chance of showers early Thursday evening. Wind becoming light in the evening, a low of 8. Friday, sunny and a high of 16.
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18: I'm Les Lazarick with your Saskatoon weather. A few showers ending this evening, then cloudy. Wind north 20 kilometers per hour, a low of 10. Tomorrow, mainly cloudy with a very slight chance of showers. Wind northwest 20 kilometers an hour, increasing to gusts of 60 in the morning, a high of 17. Partly cloudy with a very slight chance of showers early Thursday evening. Wind becoming light in the evening, a low of 8. Friday, sunny and a high of 16.
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7: Hey there, Derek Chesney here, Saskatoon Crime Stoppers. This week on Crime Stoppers Unmasked, we're asking for the public's assistance in finding those responsible for a homicide that took place in the city's West End in the early morning hours of June 12th of 2024. Harvey Zerbe, 66 years old, lived in a care home in the Fairhaven neighborhood of Saskatoon. Harvey had a routine he liked to follow and was often up early than the other residents of his care home. At 5 a.m. on June 12, 2024, Harvey left his home before breakfast to get a drink from the local 7-Eleven, which was a short walk from his home. He purchased a drink at 5:25 a.m. and left the convenience store to head back home through Herbert S. Sears Park. A short time later, as Harvey made his way through the park, he was attacked. One witness saw three possible suspects. Harvey was brutally beaten with what police believe was a T-shaped piece of metal. He was found around 6 a.m. with life-threatening injuries. Harvey received medical attention on scene and was then transported to hospital where he later died. Police, through their investigation, seized many hours of video surveillance. And after reviewing the crime scene footage, police could see a large amount of foot traffic in and around the areas of Herbert S. Sears Park that morning. Therefore, it is known that also witnesses that have seen something may not have come forward yet. Do you have information about this senseless and violent homicide or who is responsible in Harvey's death? If so, please give us a call at 1-800-228-4477 or you can leave a tip online at SaskatoonCrimeStoppers.com. 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Tips are completely anonymous. We pay cash rewards of up to $2,000 for information that leads to an arrest. Tips are completely anonymous. We don't want your name. We just want your assistance. Saskatoon Crime Stoppers. 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
6: Hey there, Derek Chesney here, Saskatoon Crime Stoppers. This week on Crime Stoppers Unmasked, we're asking for the public's assistance in finding those responsible for a homicide that took place in the city's West End in the early morning hours of June 12th of 2024. Harvey Zerb, 66 years old, lived in a care home in the Fairhaven neighborhood of Saskatoon. Harvey had a routine he liked to follow and was often up early than the other residents of his care home. At 5 a.m. on June 12, 2024, Harvey left his home before breakfast to get a drink from the local 7-Eleven, which was a short walk from his home. He purchased a drink at 5:25 a.m. and left the convenience store to head back home through Herbert S. Sears Park. A short time later, as Harvey made his way through the park, he was attacked. One witness saw three possible suspects. Harvey was brutally beaten with what police believe was a T-shaped piece of metal. He was found around 6 a.m. with life-threatening injuries. Harvey received medical attention on scene and was then transported to hospital where he later died. Police, through their investigation, seized many hours of video surveillance. And after reviewing the crime scene footage, police could see a large amount of foot traffic in and around the areas of Herbert S. Sears Park that morning. Therefore, it is known that also witnesses that have seen something may not have come forward yet. Do you have information about this senseless and violent homicide or who is responsible in Harvey's death? 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

0: Soul News.
1: Good morning. This is your news for Thursday, June 11th. Environment Canada says based on major damage to a farmyard, the tornado in Oxbow on Tuesday evening is rated an EF3 tornado. There was also confirmed golf ball-sized hail in Regina, which according to a social media post by Government House, the Lieutenant Governor's official office, took a toll on the property. The post says hail pummeled the property, breaking numerous windows on the west side of the building and devastating the newly planted Edwardian Gardens. The conservatory suffered the most damage. Hail destroyed the glass roof and left broken glass everywhere. As a result, the Government House conservatory is closed for the foreseeable future. The rest of Government House remains open to the public during regular hours. There was localized flooding in Regina as well, while Weyburn and Indian Head saw 30 millimeters of rain and 85 kilometer per hour winds were recorded in Estevan and Weyburn. In Manitoba, that same storm system dropped 255 millimeters of rain on Stonewall, just northwest of Winnipeg, while Winnipeg itself saw 122 millimeters of rain. There are two confirmed tornadoes in Manitoba and a peak wind gust of 130 kilometers an hour in two communities, Dand and Deloraine. In case you missed it, we celebrated Tax Freedom Day Tuesday. In 2026, the average Canadian family will earn $166,790 in income and pay an estimated $72,539 in total taxes, or 43.5% of their income. The Fraser Institute says if the average Canadian family had to pay its taxes up front, it would have worked until June 8th to pay the total tax bill imposed on it by all three levels of government. Several people were found suffering from the effects of bear spray after an incident in Saskatoon. Tuesday at 5:40 p.m., police were called to the 1400 block of 20th Street West for a report of an injured person. Police were told someone had discharged bear spray. Officers arrived on scene and saw that the suspect had fled. However, it's believed the suspect and victims are known to each other. I'm Venice Ferguson, and that's your news.
2: Who didn't let the dogs out? Heyo, good morning. I'm Gregor. The Barry's bark at the park game rained out last night. Here's the good news. You got to stay home and watch the largest comeback in NBA Finals history.
3: Shot no good. The tip, it's gone. It's gone. It's gone. With 1.2 remaining, Knicks take the lead. Bedlam here at the Garden.
2: The Knicks down by 29 just before half, winning with 1.2 remaining. You got to watch the video if you didn't stay up. The look of disbelief on Jerry Seinfeld, it's crazy. New York up 3-1. They're looking for their first ship since 73. Riders host the Lions Saturday. It's the home and season opener. Coach Mace anxious to see how they stack up.
4: We're coming out versus a tough opponent. They're well coached. They got great players everywhere. So let's just spot the ball, man, and let's go.
2: Tonight is the Ticats and Bombers. Also, Game 5 of the Stanley Cup Finals tonight from Carolina. Canes and Vegas are tied at 2. MLB, Max Scherzer just the 11th player in history to get to 3,500 strikeouts, but the Jays did lose to the Phillies 7-4. PGA's Canadian Open tees off this AM, while the World Cup of Soccer opens today as well. Canada faces Bosnia-Herzegovina tomorrow, and the Mamba beat Calgary. That's the latest from the wide world of sports.
5: Now we're a look at the weather.
6: Another cloudy one in Saskatoon. That's great news for the fellow redheads out there. 17 is the high today. 30% chance of showers. 30% chance of showers overnight tonight with a low of 8. 14 is the high for tomorrow. 20 on Saturday. 24 on Sunday. All of those days we are expecting some sunshine. Could be the last day of some clouds. Is it going to rain? Is it not going to rain? Kind of deals. Mostly cloudy. 11 degrees right now in Saskatoon. Good morning, friends.
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Great song to bat lead off on the Clayton Croker Show right there. Playing the role of Ricky Henderson. It's Highway Don't Care, Tim McGraw, Taylor Swift, Keith Urban. A Ricky Henderson reference on the show at 6:09. You know it's going to be a good day when. Thanks for listening. We got Casey Musgraves coming up after Owen Riegling.

0: Earmuffs, kids. That's Casey Musgraves on your country station, 92.9 The Bull. It is 6:15. Thanks so much for listening to the Clayton Croker Show. The bad news is, yeah, Bark in the Park last night, the Barrys game got rained out. Huge bummer. The good news is, Bark in the Park night's going to be rescheduled, and it's going to catch you off guard. And you're going to be sitting there one day, and you're going to be like, oh, man, there's nothing to do. Boom, they're going to reschedule that game, Bark in the Park night. Now you have something to do on a boring weekday. There you go. Glass half full thinking right there.
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That is Chris Lane with Fix on your country station, 92.9 The Bull. We got a bunch of good tunes coming up before 7 o'clock. So if you're up early, you're up earlier than usual. That's the case for my wife. She's back from mat leave. Shout out to my wife. She's been an absolute rock star since coming back from mat leave. I'm being a bit selfish here and giving my own wife a shout out with my radio powers here. But if you're up earlier than usual, you're a bit of a zombie. You haven't had your coffee yet, so don't talk to me. You know those silly mugs, yeah? Good news is we got some good tunes on the way that'll kind of wake you up a bit. So we got some classic Lady A, we got some Tucker Wetmore.

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10: Morning, this is your news for Thursday, June 11th. Environment Canada says based on major damage to a farmyard, the tornado in Oxbow on Tuesday evening is rated an EF3 tornado. There was also confirmed golf ball-sized hail in Regina, which, according to a social media post by Government House, the Lieutenant Governor's official office, took a toll on the property. The post says hail pummeled the property, breaking numerous windows on the west side of the building and devastating the newly planted Edwardian Gardens. The conservatory suffered the most damage. Hail destroyed the glass roof and left broken glass everywhere. As a result, the Government House conservatory is closed for the foreseeable future. The rest of Government House remains open to the public during regular hours. There was localized flooding in Regina as well. While Weyburn and Indian Head saw 30 millimeters of rain and 85 kilometer per hour winds were recorded in Estevan and Weyburn. In case you missed it, we celebrated Tax Freedom Day Tuesday. In 2026, the average Canadian family will earn $166,790 in income and pay an estimated $72,539 in total taxes, or 43.5% of their income. The Fraser Institute says if the average Canadian family had to pay its taxes up front, it would have worked until June 8th to pay the total tax bill imposed on it by all three levels of government. Several people were found suffering from the effects of bear spray after an incident in Saskatoon. Tuesday at 5:40 p.m., police were called to the 1400 block of 20th Street West for a report of an injured person. The suspect had fled. However, it's believed the suspect and victims are known to each other. I'm Venice Ferguson, and that's your news.
11: Good morning, I'm Gregor. We'll get local in a sec, but tell me you watched that NBA game last night, or maybe you turned it off at half with the Spurs up 29. Well, the Knicks complete the biggest comeback in NBA Finals history. They win it with 1.2 seconds left. The winning shot from OJ Anunoby.
12: It feels cool. I mean, everyone's pretty excited. I'm excited, too.
11: He actually doesn't sound overly excited. Knicks up 3-1. Even Taylor Swift was at the game. She'll probably tell her fiance, hey, how come your games aren't this exciting? Back at home here now. Barry's game rained out. They're on the road in Regina tonight. Speaking of, Riders season opener against BC Saturday from Regina. Head coach Mace doesn't want them to become too complacent, though, as the champs.
13: Yeah, can't get too comfortable. Just keep pushing the envelope, and we set a new bar for ourselves in the last 2 years, so we can't slip on our expectations of ourselves.
11: Tonight, Ticats and Bombers kick off week two. Stanley Cup final, also game five tonight in Carolina. The series is tied at two. Actually, this series is averaging 8 goals a game so far. That's the highest in 20 years. MLB, Toronto lose to Philly. The World Cup of Soccer opens today. Canada's first game tomorrow. Alphonso Davies in light training yesterday. Status still in doubt for the game, though. And back to basketball, the Tempo and Mamba got wins last night. That's the latest from the wide world of sports.
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15: Another cloudy day in Saskatoon today. We will see some sunshine at times, but mostly cloudy. 17 is the high, 30% chance of some showers. Tomorrow, the high is just 14, but no rain expected. Maybe some overnight showers tomorrow, but then Saturday and Sunday, looking pretty good. Sunny with highs of around 20 degrees. Right now in Saskatoon, it is mostly cloudy and 11.
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That is Tucker Wetmore on your country station, 92.9 The Bull. We're sitting at 641. Hey, thanks for listening to the Clayton Croker Show. I have a favor to ask. I have to officiate a wedding this weekend. We're off to Alberta. My wife is the maid of honor. I am the officiant. I'm marrying the happy couple. I don't know what I'm doing. I have no idea what I'm doing. I have the certificates. I'm certified. I have all that jazz. I'm supposed to know what I'm doing. I don't know what I'm doing. If you've ever done this before, you've officiated a wedding, give me a strategy. Give me something. Just some advice. Anything at all. 306-938-2855. Maybe some funny wedding officiant stories. That would also help kind of break the ice, too. Any kind of funny wedding stuff in general. Just throw it my way because I'm putting something together. It's not good. It's not good. I'm going to be honest with myself. This is not a good game plan I have right now. So please help if you've ever done something like this before. 938-2855. Might just copy Captain Holt from Brooklyn Nine-Nine. Love is like oatmeal. It sustains us. There's Tyler Joe Miller. It was

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0: 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That is Blake Shelton. He's all over his social medias on his farm. He is
1: doing
0: staying
1: farm
0: country.
1: Things.
0: He is doing farm things. Me and my wife, we're heading out to the country this weekend. I was just talking about it. Off to a wedding in the bustling metropolis that is Olds, Alberta.
1: I love that.
0: I'm the officiant.
1: Ooh,
0: I'm wedding the two. Now, they want it simple, super quick, in and out. Bob's your uncle, 10 minutes, right?
1: Yep, that was ours.
0: Just the necessities and maybe one little joke or wing it or something like that.
1: Yeah.
0: What should I do for the wing it part? Like,
1: I don't even know.
0: Should I do like a favorite movie kind of thing? Like, I was just talking Brooklyn Nine-Nine, Captain Holt when he marries Santiago
1: and
0: Peralta.
1: Yeah.
0: But he does the oatmeal. It sustains us. That's what love is. I might just do that. I don't know.
1: Do something like that.
0: Have you ever had like a really good wedding officiant story? Like one that's like, oh man, that was good.
1: When we got married, we had like a Nightmare Before Christmas theme.
0: Okay.
1: But like it was just everybody in like regular t-shirts. So my husband wore like a Jack Skellington t-shirt. Yeah. I had a dress that looked like Sally's.
0: Uh-huh.
1: And our officiant actually dressed up as the mayor of Halloween Town.
0: Oh, see, that's
1: so
0: cute.
1: Like we love that kind of stuff. Yeah.
0: I went to a wedding where like the officiant was like the best man and he was just roasting the groom. It was good because it was, again, like you're
1: very
0: not doing
1: personal.
0: That in the big cathedral kind of wedding. Don't do it there. You know?
1: No.
0: Right. It's a read the room kind of situation, right? But
1: just shotgun a beer while you're up there.
0: Nah, I'm probably just going to go with the oatmeal. I'm probably just going to go with Captain Holt. When in doubt.
1: Classic,
0: what would Captain Holt do? Right? That's just sound advice right there.

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13: Good morning. This is your news for Thursday, June 11th. Environment Canada says based on major damage to a farmyard, the tornado in Oxbow on Tuesday evening is rated an EF3 tornado. The Weather Network says it's Canada's strongest tornado since a twister hit Didsbury, Alberta in 2023. The Northern Tornadoes Project says the tornado's maximum wind speed was estimated at 245 kilometers per hour. There was also confirmed golf ball-sized hail in Regina, which, according to a social media post by Government House, the hail broke numerous windows on the west side of the building, which is the Lieutenant Governor's official office, and devastated the newly planted Edwardian Gardens. The conservatory suffered the most damage. Hail destroyed the glass roof and left broken glass everywhere. The Saskatoon Police Service says investigators with the Major Crime Section have made an arrest in connection to the city's fourth homicide of 2026. A 27-year-old man was arrested at the Saskatoon Correctional Center Tuesday. He was in Saskatoon Provincial Court Wednesday. April 9th, police responded to a report of an injured person in the 500 block of Avenue X and found a 39-year-old man who was unresponsive. He was taken to hospital and later pronounced deceased. The Saskatchewan NDP says malfunctioning elevators at RUH are putting patients at risk. Opposition caucus chair Matt Love says a leaked Saskatchewan Health Authority memo says the freight elevator is down for repairs for an undetermined amount of time. That is the elevator used to transport patients when they need equipment to go with them. A new free event taking place at the Ramey Arts Center this evening will feature 10 visual art pieces, spoken word poetry, speeches, and special guest appearances, all aimed at sharing the stories and perspectives of newcomers. I'm Venice Ferguson, and that's your news.
1: Who didn't let the dogs out? Heyo, good morning. I'm Gregor. The Berries bark at the park game rained out last night. Here's the good news. You got to stay home and watch the largest comeback in NBA Finals history.
10: Shot, no good. The chip, it's gone. It's gone. It's gone. With 1.2 remaining, Knicks take the lead. Bedlam here at the Garden.
1: The Knicks down by 29 just before half, winning with 1.2 remaining. You got to watch the video if you didn't stay up. The look of disbelief on Jerry Seinfeld, it's crazy. New York up 3-1. They're looking for their first ship since 73. Riders host the Lions Saturday. It's the home and season opener. Coach Mace anxious to see how they stack up.
12: We're coming out versus a tough opponent. They're well coached. They got great players everywhere. So let's just spot the ball, man, and let's go.
1: Tonight is the Ticats and Bombers. Also, Game 5 of the Stanley Cup Finals tonight from Carolina. Canes and Vegas are tied at 2. MLB, Max Scherzer, just the 11th player in history to get to 3,500 strikeouts, but the Jays did lose to the Phillies 7-4. PGA's Canadian Open tees off this AM, while the World Cup of Soccer opens today as well. Canada faces Bosnia-Herzegovina tomorrow, and the Mamba beat Calgary. That's the latest from the wide world of sports.
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15: Another cloudy one in store for Saskatoon today. We will see some sunshine, but mainly cloudy. 30% chance of showers, kind of like yesterday. High 17 degrees. Overnight tonight, another 30% chance of showers and a low of 8. Chilly for tomorrow, just a high of 14, but no rain. We got a nice mix of sun and cloud, and then 20 degrees on Saturday and Sunday. Both days going to be sunny. It is 11 right now in Saskatoon.
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Morning, friends. Your country station, 92.9 The Bull. That's a song about my relationship right there. Kane Brown with Woman. Well, it's half true. I have a woman. My woman has, like, half a man that struggles putting Legos together. I don't know. Still makes silly videos about going to bars and stuff. Don't know how you put up with me, Bren. Anywho, here's Morgan Griffiths on The Bull.

0: Let's go. That's 20 Darts by Morgan Wallen, your country station, 92.9 The Bull. It's time for the Daily Road Report. Let's see what we got here on the city's website, saskatoon.ca/construction, if you want the full list. Cumberland Avenue from 7th Street to 8th Street, not going to be a fun time for the next couple of days, so heads up for that. Also, Cumberland Ave on Isabella to Hilliard Street today. They're doing some roadway patching. Just avoid Cumberland and 8th altogether if you can. Circle Drive, east and northbound, east to northbound, southbound median lanes. That didn't make any sense. Let's start from the top. Circle Drive east, north and southbound median lanes going to be closed from 108th to College from 9 to 3 o'clock today. That one got the best of me. You see something on the road, say something on the playnow.com text line at 938-2855.
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listen up. Bites with the Bull, the latest episode from a great local spot here in Saskatoon, My Tierra. It's in River Heights. Some of the best Mexican in town. One of those places where right when you walk in, you know it's going to be good. Just the aura of this place. You're like, oh yeah, it's going to be great. I'm still thinking about the burrito and the enchiladas and the burrito tacos. It's all so good. I've had four friends go check it out since we made this video because it looks so good on the video. Go check it out on the socials. And they're like, yep, yep. Look good, and it was good. Well played. Well played. Go check it out for yourselves. We're giving away a $50 gift card on the Bull's Facebook page on our website, thebull.ca. Pat's going to be there tomorrow for lunch, giving away a bunch of fun stuff. You got no lunch plans? Now you do. We'll see you tomorrow. Here's Jason Aldean on the Bull.

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1: Hey there, Derek Chesney here, Saskatoon Crime Stoppers. This week on Crime Stoppers Unmasked, we're asking for the public's assistance in finding those responsible for a homicide that took place in the city's West End in the early morning hours of June 12th of 2024. Harvey Zerbe, 66 years old, lived in a care home in the Fairhaven neighborhood of Saskatoon. Harvey had a routine he liked to follow and was often up early than the other residents of his care home. At 5 a.m. on June 12, 2024, Harvey left his home before breakfast to get a drink from the local 7-Eleven, which was a short walk from his home. He purchased a drink at 5:25 a.m. and left the convenience store to head back home through Herbert S. Sears Park. A short time later, as Harvey made his way through the park, he was attacked. One witness saw three possible suspects. Harvey was brutally beaten with what police believe was a T-shaped piece of metal. He was found around 6 a.m. with life-threatening injuries. Harvey received medical attention on scene and was then transported to hospital where he later died. Police, through their investigation, seized many hours of video surveillance. And after reviewing the crime scene footage, police could see a large amount of foot traffic in and around the areas of Herbert S. Sears Park that morning. Therefore, it is known that also witnesses that have seen something may not have come forward yet. Do you have information about this senseless and violent homicide, or who is responsible?

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10: Morning, this is your news for Thursday, June 11th. Environment Canada says based on major damage to a farmyard, the tornado in Oxbow on Tuesday evening is rated an EF3 tornado. There was also confirmed golf ball-sized hail in Regina, which according to a social media post by Government House, the Lieutenant Governor's official office, took a toll on the property. The post says hail pummeled the property, breaking numerous windows on the west side of the building and devastating the newly planted Edwardian Gardens. The conservatory suffered the most damage. Hail destroyed the glass roof and left broken glass everywhere. As a result, the Government House conservatory is closed for the foreseeable future. The rest of Government House remains open to the public during regular hours. There was localized flooding in Regina as well. While Weyburn and Indian Head saw 30 millimeters of rain and 85 kilometer per hour winds were recorded in Estevan and Weyburn. In case you missed it, we celebrated Tax Freedom Day Tuesday. In 2026, the average Canadian family will earn $166,790 in income and pay an estimated $72,539 in total taxes, or 43.5% of their income. The Fraser Institute says if the average Canadian family had to pay its taxes up front, it would have worked until June 8th to pay the total tax bill imposed on it by all three levels of government. Several people were found suffering from the effects of bear spray after an incident in Saskatoon. Tuesday at 5:40 p.m., police were called to the 1400 block of 20th Street West for a report of an injured person. The suspect had fled. However, it's believed the suspect and victims are known to each other. I'm Venice Ferguson, and that's your news.
11: Good morning, I'm Gregor. We'll get local in a sec, but tell me you watched that NBA game last night, or maybe you turned it off at half with the Spurs up 29. Well, the Knicks complete the biggest comeback in NBA Finals history. They win it with 1.2 seconds left. The winning shot from OJ Anunoby.
12: It feels cool. I mean, everyone's pretty excited. I'm excited, too.
11: He actually doesn't sound overly excited. Knicks up 3-1. Even Taylor Swift was at the game. She'll probably tell her fiancé, hey, how come your games aren't this exciting? Back at home here now, Barry's game rained out. They're on the road in Regina tonight. Speaking of, Riders season opener against BC Saturday from Regina. Head coach Mace doesn't want them to become too complacent, though, as the champs.
13: Yeah, can't get too comfortable. Just keep pushing the envelope, and we set a new bar for ourselves in the last 2 years, so we can't slip on our expectations of ourselves.
11: Tonight, Ticats and Bombers kick off week two. Stanley Cup final. Also, game 5 tonight in Carolina. The series is tied at 2. Actually, this series is averaging 8 goals a game so far. That's the highest in 20 years. MLB, Toronto lose to Philly. The World Cup of Soccer opens today. Canada's first game tomorrow. Alphonso Davies in light training yesterday. Status still in doubt for the game, though. And back to basketball. The Tempo and Mamba got wins last night. That's the latest from the wide world of sports.
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14: Now we're going to look at the weather.
15: We have got a high of 17 degrees for today and a 30% chance of showers. Overnight tonight, another 30% chance of rain and a low of 8 degrees. 14 is the high for tomorrow. That's it. Bit brisk. And then Saturday and Sunday warming up to highs of around 20 degrees with some sunshine as well. It is 12 and mostly cloudy right now in Saskatoon.
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18: We've got your country right here.

So here's the deal. Anything I say here is just going to be a giant letdown after Chattahoochee by Alan Jackson. I can't follow that. No. No. So we're just going to keep it rolling. We're just going to keep it rolling. More good tunes? You got it. Thanks for listening to the Clayton Croker Show, friends. Here's some new Jess Moskaluk, Last Rodeo on the Bull.

0: Pride of Langenberg, Saskatchewan will be going to another big town in Saskatchewan this weekend. She's going to be at Bigger, playing the Bigger Country Music Festival. They got the whole new downtown revitalization project finished there in Bigger. For more details on that, just check out the website, thebowl.ca. We caught up with some good folks in Bigger about the big weekend coming up. They're shutting down downtown. There's going to be some good music, good tunes, good drinks, good people. Won't be a bad time in Bigger this weekend, friends.
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0: That's Keith Urban on your country station, 92.9 The Bull. I am not the biggest basketball guy, but I got to admit, this NBA Finals, it is exhilarating.
1: The tip, it's gone! It's gone! It's gone! With 1.2 remaining, Knicks take the lead!
0: Now, what a comeback from the New York Knicks yesterday. Hey, biggest in Finals history. I think they were down 29, battled all the way back in the fourth quarter. It was nuts. Madison Square Garden was buzzing. I'm cheering for the Knicks, mainly because Joey Tribbiani and Chandler Bing cheered for the Knicks. That's the only reason. They're diehard Knicks fans in that show. So, hey, I ride with Joey and Chandler, baby. Go Knicks, go. Here's Corey Kent and Co Wetzel on The Bull.

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14: Good morning. This is your news for Thursday, June 11th. Environment Canada says based on major damage to a farmyard, the tornado in Oxbow on Tuesday evening is rated an EF3 tornado. The Weather Network says it's Canada's strongest tornado since a twister hit Didsbury, Alberta in 2023. The Northern Tornadoes Project says the tornado's maximum wind speed was estimated at 245 kilometers per hour. There was also confirmed golf ball-sized hail in Regina, which, according to a social media post by Government House, the hail broke numerous windows on the west side of the building, which is the Lieutenant Governor's official office, and devastated the newly planted Edwardian Gardens. The conservatory suffered the most damage. Hail destroyed the glass roof and left broken glass everywhere. The Saskatoon Police Service says investigators with the Major Crime Section have made an arrest in connection to the city's fourth homicide of 2026. A 27-year-old man was arrested at the Saskatoon Correctional Center Tuesday. He was in Saskatoon Provincial Court Wednesday. April 9th, police responded to a report of an injured person in the 500 block of Avenue X and found a 39-year-old man who was unresponsive. He was taken to hospital and later pronounced deceased. The Saskatchewan NDP says malfunctioning elevators at RUH are putting patients at risk. Opposition caucus chair Matt Love says a leaked Saskatchewan Health Authority memo says the freight elevator is down for repairs for an undetermined amount of time. That is the elevator used to transport patients when they need equipment to go with them. A new free event taking place at the Ramey Arts Center this evening will feature 10 visual art pieces, spoken word poetry, speeches, and special guest appearances, all aimed at sharing the stories and perspectives of newcomers. I'm Venice Ferguson, and that's your news.
0: 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We know diesel.
1: Who didn't let the dogs out? Heyo, good morning. I'm Gregor. The Barry's bark at the park game rained out last night. Here's the good news. You got to stay home and watch the largest comeback in NBA Finals history.
13: Shot no good. The chip, it's gone. It's gone. It's gone. With 1.2 remaining, Knicks take the lead. Bedlam here at the Garden.
1: The Knicks down by 29 just before half, winning with 1.2 remaining. You got to watch the video if you didn't stay up. The look of disbelief on Jerry Seinfeld, it's crazy. New York up 3-1. They're looking for their first ship since 73. Riders host the Lions Saturday. It's the home and season opener. Coach Mace anxious to see how they stack up.
15: We're coming out versus a tough opponent. They're well coached. They got great players everywhere. So let's just spot the ball, man, and let's go.
1: Tonight is the Ticats and Bombers. Also, Game 5 of the Stanley Cup Finals tonight from Carolina. Canes and Vegas are tied at 2. MLB Max Scherzer just the 11th player in history to get to 3,500 strikeouts, but the Jays did lose to the Phillies 7-4. PGA's Canadian Open tees off this AM, while the World Cup of Soccer opens today as well. Canada faces Bosnia-Herzegovina tomorrow, and the Mamba beat Calgary. That's the latest from the wide world of sports.
16: Now we're a look at the weather.
17: We'll see some sunshine today, but it will be another cloudy one in general with a high of 17 in Saskatoon. Small chance we see some showers this afternoon. Small chance we see some showers overnight tonight. After that, we should be good. Friday, high of 14, bit chilly, but still mix of sun and cloud. And then 20 degrees for Saturday and Sunday. Both days should be sunny. Right now in Saskatoon, bit on the cloudy side and 12 degrees.
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Thursday, friends. Good morning. Let's have ourselves a day today. Let's make some memories. Thanks for listening to the Clayton Croker Show on 92.9 The Bull. We're going to be making some memories at the Saskatoon X this year. Because, well, this guy's going to be there. Josh Ross and Jade Eagleson. Two awesome country shows. Let's go.

0: With Luke Bryan, that's Ride, Ride, Ride, your country station, 92.9 The Bull. Hey, thanks for listening to the Clayton Croker Show. Just mosey on over to our website right now, thebull.ca. Make it your morning tradition, by the way. Mosey on over there and see what's going on. You could win a $50 gift card to Mitera. You can also check out the CCMA Best Seats Contest that we have. We have two tickets to the all-official CCMA events, along with hotel stays, great dining, all that kind of stuff. Best Seats in the House. 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The CCMA Awards, right around the corner. September. I know. September seems like it's really, really far away, hey? But just start preparing, right? Start getting your cowboy boots out of your closet, ready to go. 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Just start getting all your denim, all your flannel. Start getting your line dances ready to go. Start warming up those favorite two-steps, because the CCMAs, oh, they're coming, friends.
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good sassy boy right there. That's Josh Stumpf on your country station, 92.9 The Bull. One thing us good sassy boys like doing, packing our golf bag full of beers, going down to the local Sand Green Golf Course. It's $10. There's no marshal ripping around the course being like, hey, is that outside alcohol? No, I love Sand Green Golf Courses. I'm on the quest to find the best one in Saskatchewan. The Honor System Golf Courses, the ones where you just got to pay in a mailbox by the first hole. I love those golf courses. Fancy golf courses, time and place. But man, something about a small town track, right? Just went out to Nokomis last week. That video is up on the socials if you want to go check it out. One of the best Sand Green Honor System courses in the province. So, so good. It's right up there with Leask. They got an awesome one, especially when the canola plants are in bloom. It's real pretty. Churchbridge has an awesome one if you're down there. Same with Windthorst. I'm on the quest to find the best one. I was out in Eagle Creek yesterday. That one is in fantastic shape right now. It's awesome when an American stumbles upon these Sand Green golf course videos, though, because they just don't get it. They're just like, what is this? What is this sorcery? Sand greens? Aren't you supposed to avoid the sand? How do you putt in those dang things? They just don't get it. It's hilarious watching them freak out in the comments. Remember when

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2: Good morning. This is your news for Thursday, June 11th. Environment Canada says based on major damage to a farmyard, the tornado in Oxbow on Tuesday evening is rated an EF3 tornado. The Weather Network says it's Canada's strongest tornado since a twister hit Didsbury, Alberta in 2023. The Northern Tornadoes Project says the tornado's maximum wind speed was estimated at 245 kilometers per hour. There was also confirmed golf ball-sized hail in Regina, which according to a social media post by Government House, the hail broke numerous windows on the west side of the building, which is the Lieutenant Governor's official office, and devastated the newly planted Edwardian Gardens. The conservatory suffered the most damage. Hail destroyed the glass roof and left broken glass everywhere. The Saskatoon Police Service says investigators with the Major Crime Section have made an arrest in connection to the city's fourth homicide of 2026. A 27-year-old man was arrested at the Saskatoon Correctional Center Tuesday. He was in Saskatoon Provincial Court Wednesday. April 9th, police responded to a report of an injured person in the 500 block of Avenue X and found a 39-year-old man who was unresponsive. He was taken to hospital and later pronounced deceased. The Saskatchewan NDP says malfunctioning elevators at RUH are putting patients at risk. Opposition caucus chair Matt Love says a leaked Saskatchewan Health Authority memo says the freight elevator is down for repairs for an undetermined amount of time. That is the elevator used to transport patients when they need equipment to go with them. A new free event taking place at the Ramey Arts Center this evening will feature 10 visual art pieces, spoken word poetry, speeches, and special guest appearances, all aimed at sharing the stories and perspectives of newcomers. I'm Venice Ferguson, and that's your news.
3: Good morning, I'm Gregor. We'll get local in a sec, but tell me you watched that NBA game last night, or maybe you turned it off at half with the Spurs up 29. Well, the Knicks complete the biggest comeback in NBA Finals history. They win it with 1.2 seconds left. The winning shot from OJ Anunoby.
4: It feels cool. I mean, everyone's pretty excited. I'm excited, too.
3: He actually doesn't sound overly excited. Knicks up 3-1. Even Taylor Swift was at the game. She'll probably tell her fiancé, hey, how come your games aren't this exciting? Back at home here now, Barry's game rained out. They're on the road in Regina tonight. Speaking of, Riders season opener against BC Saturday from Regina. Head coach Mace doesn't want them to become too complacent, though, as the champs.
5: Yeah, can't get too comfortable. Just keep pushing the envelope, and we set a new bar for ourselves in the last 2 years, so we can't slip on our expectations of ourselves.
3: Tonight, Ticats and Bombers kick off week two. Stanley Cup final. Also, game five tonight in Carolina. The series is tied at two. Actually, this series is averaging 8 goals a game so far. That's the highest in 20 years. MLB, Toronto lose to Philly. The World Cup of Soccer opens today. Canada's first game tomorrow. Alphonso Davies in light training yesterday. Status still in doubt for the game, though. And back to basketball. The Tempo and Mamba got wins last night. That's the latest from the wide world of sports.
6: Now we're
7: going to look at the weather. Not bad, not great today in Saskatoon. It's going to be a mix of sun and cloud, 30% chance of showers and a high of 17. Maybe some overnight rain again tonight, and then after that we're good. Clearing up for tomorrow, only a high of 14 degrees, but, you know, still mix of sun and cloud. Maybe some overnight showers, maybe. And then Saturday, Sunday, Monday, looking ahead into next week, looks to be pretty clear, pretty sunny with highs around 20 degrees. Nice and pleasant. Mostly cloudy, some sunshine, and 12 degrees right now in Saskatoon.
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Morning, friends. That is Luke Combs on your country station, 92.9 The Bull. I don't want to brag or anything here. I don't want to sound too braggy, but you're talking to someone who's officially marriage commissioner certified in the province of Alberta. Let's go. Let's go. Being forklift certified? Yeah, that's cute. That was so 2021, bud. So what? You can lift things up and down. Great. I am marriage commissioner certified. I win. I give people everlasting love. That sounds kind of creepy. But seriously, being marriage commissioner certified, I don't know. I just printed out my little certificate this morning. This weekend, I'm going to marry my friends in Alberta. And I got the little wallet certificate that you can put in there. Like you're a detective or something like that. You can flash your certificate. Hey, stop right there. Marriage commissioner. Like, that's what I'm going to be doing. I'm going to be walking around Alberta this weekend. Hey, you two, over there. You're married now. Father, Son, Holy Spirit, congratulations. You're married. I'm a marriage commissioner. I can do that. Have a happy life. Marriage commissioner out.

0: 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Lisa just made my day on the playnow.com text line. You ever want to text in? You need a shoulder to cry on? You need to vent? You want to talk? Whatever. 938-2855. You want to talk some bowling? You want to talk some baseball? I don't know. I don't know why I led with bowling there. Anyway, Lisa texts in, I wish I was getting married again because I would love to use you as a marriage commissioner. I might have to renew the vows and, you know, have you do it for us. No, Lisa, no, you don't want me. I'm just going to make this whole thing silly and a whole thing a charade. I am flattered, though. Lisa is willing to renew her vows or just get totally married to someone else in order for me to be the marriage commissioner. Now, that's dedication right there. Imagine your special someone, your spouse, your loved one, your partner for life comes up to you. Hey, let's get divorced and then remarried so the silly morning radio guy can marry us, huh? Huh?
1: What's happening?
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11: This is Venice Ferguson with your Saskatoon weather. Mainly cloudy, the wind becoming northwest gusting to 60 and a high of 17 today. There's a 30% chance of showers today and this evening. Overnight, partly cloudy, the wind becomes light, low 8. Tomorrow, mix of sun and cloud, the wind picks up again, northwest gusting to 50, high 14. And sunshine for the weekend, high 20 Saturday, high 24 for Sunday.
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0: That is Justin Moore on your country station 92.9 The Bull. If you're looking for something to do this weekend, listen up. One of our favorites joining us in studio, one of the most legendary voices in Saskatoon. We got Stan Garchinski from the Nutana Rotary Club joining us. Now, Stan, before we get to the meat and potatoes of this, we have a jingle. We have a jingle for this, so I'm going to let you count it down here, all right? Count down the jingle.
1: Do you want me to count from 100 or from 3?
0: Let's go 56.
1: 56,
0: no, 55. No, just go 3, 2, 1.
1: 2, and 1, and go!

0: Not bad. Not a bad little jingle
1: there.
0: Give us the moo.
1: Right, here we go.
0: Not bad. Not bad. I'm going to try. Yours was better. Yours was better. Yeah, okay. We're talking cows. Cow plot bingo. Give us the who, the what, the where, the why. Give us the five W's there, Stan.
1: All right, here we go. It's happening this Sunday, Saskatoon Sutherland School Ground. Mm-hmm. We have an outdoor hockey arena that we've gridded into 1,000 squares. Our show starts at 12 o'clock. We have a barbecue. We have Matt Johnner. We have myself singing. We have face painting. We have a petting zoo. It's all free.
0: There you go. So if you have your Hot Tamales cassette tapes, bring them on down and you can sign them, right?
1: Yeah. You know, the good thing I've learned over the years, some people have used them to clean their windshields in the wintertime. They're really good. They really work.
0: They do the trick, right? Some people use CDs, cassette tapes. Yeah. They work just as well. The cases there.
1: Easier to handle. Yeah.
0: Oh, yeah. So it kind of works like you're guessing the score at a Super Bowl party, right? It's like you get a square, and if the cow does its thing on the square, Boom goes the dynamite.
1: Win the $2,000. Yeah, we're fortunate.
0: Awesome.
1: We have a lot of generous people. We sold all our 1,000 tickets already.
0: No way.
1: Yeah, sold out. And we've got great people, a lot of people supporting last year, came back this year. And something new this year, because the cow, we only had one cow. We had two this year to double our chances of success, is that we're actually having a bet. Like you go to the horse race, you put the $5 down and decide which cow is going to do it.
0: Love it.
1: So that'll be fun. And remind you, it's free to families. Anybody can come. It starts at 12. The cow parade is at 2 o'clock.
0: Nice.
1: And we're hoping it's going to happen quick. If not, there'll be a draw at 3 o'clock. But it's going to be a great event.
0: Yeah.
1: It looks like the weather's going to be good.
0: And it's just going to be fun. Bunch of people standing around making memories, waiting for the cow to go plop. You got a petting zoo, you got face painting, you got free entertainment, you got a barbecue, you got everything. It's all to support the Saskatoon Notana Rotary Club as well. If people want more details, cowplotbingo.com, that's where they go.
1: It's all there, yep.
0: That's the easiest website ever, hey, for a cowplot bingo, cowplotbingo.com.
1: Can I thank our sponsors?
0: Absolutely, Stan.
1: Okay, want a big shout out to Sask Milk, 24-hour signs, Saskatoon Co-op, Rooterman for supplying the washrooms. That's good for everyone. SMP. Also, we want to thank the rented store and the wholesale club and yourself for supporting this great local event. Remind you, all the proceeds, they're going three ways: to the food bank, to school breakfast programs, and we're a big fan of Dolly Parton's Imagination Library, where kids from 0 to 5 years old get a free book every month.
0: No, that's such an awesome cause. Three great causes right there. I'm going to the food bank next week and doing some work with them. So awesome causes, awesome events. Cowplot Bingo coming up on Sunday. You're not going to find another event like this. Very Saskatchewan event right here, and it's exactly what it sounds like.
1: It's fun, stupid, and everyone's going to have a good time.
0: Oh, we'll see you at Sutherland School on Sunday, guys. Can't wait. Thanks for joining me, Stan.
1: Thank you.

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5: Country sounds like this. The Bull.

Not the biggest fan of Dan and Shay. Gonna be honest with you guys here, but that song right there, Say So. If you need somebody, say so. Not bad. Not bad, right? You can like a song and also not be a big fan of the group, right? It's just a good song is a good song, right? A good song is a good song. Put it on a t-shirt. Hey, this guy's gonna be at the Saskatoon X this year. Josh Ross, too. Two Unreal Country shows. Let's go. Can't wait. It's Jade Eagleson on the Bull. There's a

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2: This is Venice Ferguson with your Saskatoon weather. Mainly cloudy, the wind becoming northwest gusting to 60 and a high of 17 today. There's a 30% chance of showers today and this evening. Overnight, partly cloudy, the wind becomes light, low 8. Tomorrow, mix of sun and cloud, the wind picks up again, northwest gusting to 50, high 14. And sunshine for the weekend, high 20 Saturday, high 24 for Sunday. 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

Good sassy boy right there. That is Adam Johnson on your country station, 92.9 The Bull. We got a lot of good sassy boys. We're playing on The Bull right now. Hey, we got Adam Johnson. We got Braden King. We got Josh Stumpf. We got a bunch of them. That's just the tip of the iceberg. We got Cooper Chapeau. We got Evan Baxter. Justin LaBrash. We've got Kieran Gardner and the Blucher Boys. Ryan Cross. We got a bunch of guys. Bunch of good sassy boys. Bunch of good sassy girls. We always try and play them a bunch here on The Bull. Support local. We don't just talk the talk, we walk the walk as well. Thanks so much for listening to the show. I'm Audi 5000. Speaking of good sassy boys, Pat Dubois coming in next. It's live from World of Spas. Tell you all about it. You need a hot tub? You've come to the right place. Here's Tucker Whitmore on The Bull. Have a good Thursday.

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15: 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The Canada Hot Tub and Swim Spa Blowout Expo is on now, right inside Prairieland Park. Come on in and see us. We're at Hall B. So you come in the main doors, you take a hard right, and you're good to go. Biggest hot tub sale in the history of Saskatoon. It's Pat Dubois hanging out with you, and I'm right at the entrance now, so I can greet everybody as they come in. It starts now, and it goes until 7 p.m. today, tomorrow, Saturday, as well as Sunday. So you do have 4 days, but like we say, year after year, and I'm going to triple down on this year. First come, first serve, you know? The early bird gets the worm. 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
12: This is Venice Ferguson with your Saskatoon weather. Mainly cloudy, the wind becoming northwest gusting to 60 and a high of 17 today. There's a 30% chance of showers today and this evening. Overnight, partly cloudy, the wind becomes light, low 8. Tomorrow, mix of sun and cloud, the wind picks up again, northwest gusting to 50, high 14. And sunshine for the weekend, high 20 Saturday, high 24 for Sunday.
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Trouble. That's Kenny Chesney with Carry On. Brand new music from him as we are live on location at the Canada Hot Tub and Swim Spa Blowout Expo. It is on right now inside Prairieland Park, Hall B. I'm Pat Dubois, and I get to do my entire show from here today, which is going to be a ton of fun. I'm excited. And also, we got some great music throughout the entire day for you to listen to, including this one right here. It's from John Party. And also, good advice for before you get into a hot tub. You should always take your boots off. It's common sense, really. Or maybe it's just a trend that I'm missing out on. Regardless, here's John Party on the Bull.

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1: All right. It is opening day, not for baseball, for the Hot Tub Expo. It's Pat Dubois live here at Prairieland Park in Hall B specifically. So you go in the front doors, you take a right. They've made it extremely simple to find, though. It's kind of like trying to find a home lottery. They got little signs that just say turn here, turn here, turn here. It's great. I could try to get lost and it probably wouldn't succeed. It is the Canada Hot Tub and Swim Spa Blowout Expo, and this place is loaded. It's kind of fun being here, like right when they open. I've never had that happen before, where every single hot tub has yet to be claimed. Vastly different story by this weekend. This is 4 days of this. 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
6: Yes, indeed. We are live on location. 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Which Prairie Land? Well, Hall B specifically. So main entrance, take a right. You're in here for the Hot Tub Expo. 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It already is. 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
17: This is Venice Ferguson with your Saskatoon weather. Mainly cloudy, the wind becoming northwest gusting to 60 and a high of 17 today. There's a 30% chance of showers today and this evening. Overnight, partly cloudy, the wind becomes light, low 8. Tomorrow, mix of sun and cloud, the wind picks up again, northwest gusting to 50, high 14. And sunshine for the weekend, high 20 Saturday, high 24 for Sunday.
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23: The Bull.

Mr. Morgan Wallen and Love Somebody. I know who he's not dedicating that one to. The security guard whose phone he chucked at his show last weekend. He probably didn't love them very much, but maybe he did. Maybe that was a plant, you know? Maybe that was just, maybe the whole point was get a security guard to film the show. Morgan steals her phone, chucks it into the crowd on the other side. He goes viral. People say, grr, Morgan. He starts trending, drops a song tomorrow. I don't know if he actually will, but if he does drop a song tomorrow out of the blue, you heard it here first. You heard me predict that first, all right? Here's Dean Brody.

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Nation, 92.9 The Bull. That's These Hands from Cooper Troupeau. How's it going today, friends? I'm Pat Dubois. We're going to be continuing our broadcast here from Hot Tub Heaven. Yes, I've been to Prairie Land Park a lot in my day, man, and I've never seen this many hot tubs in one place. It is phenomenal to be here. So Prairie Land Park, Hall B, come on down and see us for the Hot Tub Expo. We'll give you all those details in just a few moments. Got a good crowd here already for a Thursday morning. I'm impressed. There's George Burge with Luke.

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6: All right, friends. I have broadcast from a lot of different events and places here at Prairie Land Park. You know, car shows, home shows, different concerts, music events. I'm pretty sure there was a rodeo in here at one point. I've never seen this many hot tubs in one room in my life. It's Pat from The Bull. 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And I'm standing right in the middle of it. Well, if you're going to be technical, I'm standing, sitting near the stairs to the upper left. It doesn't matter. 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
16: This is Venice Ferguson with your Saskatoon weather. Mainly cloudy, the wind becoming northwest gusting to 60 and a high of 17 today. There's a 30% chance of showers today and this evening. Overnight, partly cloudy, the wind becomes light, low 8. Tomorrow, mix of sun and cloud, the wind picks up again, northwest gusting to 50, high 14. And sunshine for the weekend, high 20 Saturday, high 24 for Sunday.
17: The country returns. Come on.

the Bull, Scotty McCreery, and this is it. I swear every song on the show today has had some sort of a relation to where I am or what I'm doing. Because I could take This Is It and be like, this is it. This is the biggest hot tub sale in Canada's history. This is the first day of the biggest hot tub sale in Canada's history. This is the most hot tubs I've ever seen in a room at the same time. Like, that could relate. That song is just, it's like our music director extraordinaire, Matt Bradley, prepared for the hot tub show today. So shout out to the crew from Cosmo as well, who are just leaving right now. They came and visited, looked around at some of these tubs. Always great catching up with our friends from Cosmo. And now it's time to catch up with you, right? Come on down and see us. The Hot Tub Expo is on now. Very

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1: Let's play a game of Would You Rather. All right, quick round. 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Well, there's a lot of people here, but they're in the vicinity. 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

Broken Heart Thing. That's Madeline Merlot with Dustin Lynch. It's Pat Dubois hanging out with you. We're going to be doing some Bull on Demand in just a couple of moments live here from Prairie Land with the Swim Spa, our Hot Tub and Swim Spa Blowout Expo. We're going to be stacking the parts of the show. This song here was your Ride It or Bucket song on Monday. I never got to see the results on Instagram, but I know that it was written since we're continuing to play it. And I mean, why wouldn't you, right? It's Lainey Wilson featuring John Mayer.

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22: This is Venice Ferguson with your Saskatoon weather. Mainly cloudy, the wind becoming northwest gusting to 60 and a high of 17 today. There's a 30% chance of showers today and this evening. Overnight, partly cloudy, the wind becomes light, low 8. Tomorrow, mix of sun and cloud, the wind picks up again, northwest gusting to 50, high 14. And sunshine for the weekend, high 20 Saturday, high 24 for Sunday.
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1: Good afternoon. This is your news for Thursday, June 11th. There was a stabbing on a City of Saskatoon transit bus on Wednesday. The Saskatoon Police Service responded to 3rd Avenue and 23rd Street around 8:30 a.m. after a 29-year-old woman reported she'd been in an altercation with another woman on the bus and was stabbed. The suspect fled. The victim went to hospital with non-life-threatening injuries. Police say the victim and suspect are known to each other. A second person has been charged in connection to Saskatoon's fourth homicide of 2026. A 21-year-old woman was arrested at Pine Grove Correctional Center on Wednesday in connection to the death of a 39-year-old man who was located injured and unresponsive in the 500 block of Avenue X South on April 9th. On Tuesday, a 27-year-old man was also arrested in connection to the homicide. He was arrested at the Saskatoon Correctional Center. Representatives from the Professional Institute of the Public Service of Canada, Public Service Alliance of Canada, National Farmers Union, and the Agriculture Union held a news conference on Parliament Hill today to voice their concerns around Bill C-30 and its impact on food safety in Canada. Included in that is a reduction in the number of federal public service workers, which numbers around 30,000, and more than 500 of those are with the Canadian Food Inspection Agency, which unions say is already understaffed. Concerns around the bill potentially leading to companies, individuals, and products being exempt from food safety laws also arose. The Fraser Institute, in its most recent survey gauging the performance of the country's premiers, says Saskatchewan's Scott Moe remains steady at 50%, while Manitoba's Wab Kanew continues to hold high esteem among his electorate, with 3 in 5 approving of his performance, a 12-point advantage over any other provincial leader. A new free event taking place at the Ramey Arts Centre this evening, which will feature 10 visual art pieces, spoken word poetry, speeches, and special guest appearances, all aimed at sharing the stories and perspectives of newcomers. In sports, the 2026 FIFA World Cup has finally arrived. The first of 104 matches of world-class men's soccer starts this afternoon with Mexico and South Africa in Mexico City. Tonight, it's South Korea against Czechia and Guadalajara, Mexico. Canada's first match is tomorrow afternoon against Bosnia and Herzegovina in Toronto. In North American football, week 2 of the CFL season kicks off tonight with Hamilton at Winnipeg. The Saskatchewan Roughriders begin defense of their 2025 Grey Cup title on Saturday when they host the BC Lions at 5 o'clock in Regina. In hockey, it's the most critical game of the NHL season so far. Carolina is home to Vegas in Game 5 of the Stanley Cup Final, with the best of 7 tied at 2 apiece. In baseball, the Saskatoon Berries return to action tonight after being rained out at home last night against Medicine Hat. The 8-2 Berries visit defending WCBL champion Regina. The application deadline is next Thursday for students born between 2009 and 2013 interested in attending the 59th Annual Provincial Track and Field Camp put on by the Royal Canadian Legion Saskatchewan Command. The camp runs July 6th through 10th in Regina. In the weather, mainly cloudy, 30% chance of showers. The wind northwest 40, gusting to 60, the high 17. Tonight, partly cloudy. There's a slight chance of early evening showers. And the wind will become light with a low of 8. Tomorrow, mix of sun and cloud, the wind northwest gusting to 50, the high 14. Right now, it is 14 degrees in Saskatoon. I'm Venice Ferguson, and that's your news.
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1: Darling, that's Chase Matthew on your country station, 92.9 The Bull. It's Pat Dubois hanging out here at Prairieland Hall B for the Canada Hot Tub and Swim Spa Blowout Expo. It's 2-in-1 today, a live on location with a actual live show, which means Bull on Demand is on now. And if you want to get a request in, you got to let me know what you want to hear. Here's the thing, though. You can't call me because I'm here. I guess technically, if you know my phone number, you can call me, but that would be weird. You can text, though, 938-2855. Send us a request. Make your way down here to Prairie Land over the noon hour, and we will, you know, what's this term? Kill two birds with one stone. All right. Full details on all the hot tubs on offer and more coming up.

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6: All right, Bull live on location here at Prairieland Hall B, Canada's Hot Tub and Swim Spa Blowout Expo, the biggest hot tub sale in Canada. And it is day one of four here in Saskatoon. And I'm going to do something a little bit different, okay? I'm going to walk the floor a bit while we talk. All right, to my left, we've got hot tubs. To my right, we've got... We got more hot tubs. Up ahead, just over there, swim spa, roughly the size of a studio apartment. Actually, the new one has a hot tub like built into it. I used to think the swim spas couldn't get any bigger, and once again, just like drinks at fast food restaurants, they continue to surprise me. Five brands, over 30 models, all of them in one room, and every single one of them wants your business badly enough to put factory direct pricing on the table right off the rip. All right. Over there, you got cold plunges as well. That's kind of the latest tech there for the people who, I call it the Andrew Huberman followers because he's got that whole, like, you know, dunk yourself in the morning thing. But it works. It works. You know, it's just a fancy version of the James Bond shower. And of course, I say that with love, too. It's incredible for recovery. There's a reason that all the best athletes do it. And I mean, if you can get a cold plunge tub, you do it, right? There's saunas right next to them, too. There's massage chairs. Those are half off, by the way. Everywhere you look, there's savings tags. And there's the only tags that are going to be added on over the next 4 days are going to be the sold tags. So get down here as soon as you can each day, today, tomorrow, through Sunday, from 10 a.m. until 7 p.m. at Prairieland with our friends at the Hot Tub, Canada Hot Tub and Swim Spa Blowout Expo. On now.
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15: This is Venice Ferguson with your Saskatoon weather. Mainly cloudy today. The wind northwest gusting to 60, high 17. 30% chance of showers this afternoon and evening. Overnight, partly cloudy. The wind becomes light, low 8. Tomorrow, mix of sun and cloud. The wind northwest gusting to 50, high 14. Sunshine for the weekend with a high of 20 on Saturday and a high of 24 on Sunday.
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Sully Burrows and Put It On Me on your country station, 92.9 The Bull. I think that that's a great song title, but I think I could kind of switch it around a little bit, just switch some words, replace one or two to make it more appropriate for us this week. Like, for example, tomorrow we're going to be live on location at Mi Tierra Mexican Restaurant for Bites with the Bull. So in that case, you'd probably say, like, you know, put it in me when it comes to, like, tacos or enchiladas or the burrito that they had there. Or I'm here today for the next few hours hanging out with our friends at the Canada Hot Tub and Swim Spas Blowout Expo at Prairieland. So you could change Put It On Me to Put Me In It, meaning a hot tub or a swim spa or a cold plunge. See what I mean? Isn't this fun? Aren't games fun? Come see us. Prairieland on now. All right. Hanging out with hot tubs today and Mexican food tomorrow.

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1: Prairieland Hall B, and I got a pop quiz for you, Saskatoon. 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C, up to $10,000. It's Pat Dubois from The Bull. And the answer is C. It's always C, right? C, everybody. Up to 10 grand on hot tubs. The biggest hot tub sale in Saskatoon history. 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And here's why this quiz was so easy, okay? 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When that happens, the discounts, they kind of do the negotiating for you, right? They get you, the deals are just nutty. Floor models, in-stock units, all of them are marked down. They got massage chairs here at 50% off because apparently every answer today is also a good one. You want to fact check me? Please do. That's the whole idea. You can check out the website at CanadaHotTubExpo.ca or you can come and see us at Prairieland. This is day one of four. So you got some time, but I always say the earlier the better. The most selection. It's not so much a selling tactic as it is just the reality of the world. Admission is free, like I said, and today, tomorrow, Saturday, and Sunday, 10 a.m. until 7 p.m., they will be open. All right, that's it. Hall B, class dismissed. We'll see you here.
0: 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Can I get you out of my head? Make a request. 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
4: 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It's Pat Dubois from 92.9 The Bull live here at the Canada Hot Tub and Swim Spa Blowout Expo at Prairieland in Hall B. Excuse number one I've heard is too expensive. Well, payments here start at $21 biweekly on hot tubs. $21 biweekly. 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I've heard that before, and it's a fair enough excuse. They do delayed delivery. So you lock in that blowout pricing now, right? 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Winter is not the obstacle. 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Those were your excuses. They're done now. 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The Canada Hot Tub and Swim Spa Blowout Expo continues.
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9: This is Venice Ferguson with your Saskatoon weather. Mainly cloudy today. The wind northwest gusting to 60, high 17. 30% chance of showers this afternoon and evening. Overnight, partly cloudy. The wind becomes light, low 8. Tomorrow, mix of sun and cloud. The wind northwest gusting to 50, high 14. Sunshine for the weekend with a high of 20 on Saturday and a high of 24 on Sunday.
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Jones. That's Maren Morris on your country station, 92.9 The Bull. I have admittedly started using that term, and I think I'm going to blame that song mostly. The bones are good. You always talk about the foundation, right? You know, we talk about having to get the basics covered before you start building the accoutrements. Or is it accoutrement? I forget. But, you know, you gotta build the foundation of the house before you can build the upper level and make sure that the outside looks really good. And that's where the bones comes in. You got to make sure the bones are good, because if the bones are good, everything else is good. That song, as I'm getting a little bit too carried away here, I'm going to say is 3 minutes and 13 seconds of Don't Forget to Drink Milk. Get your calcium in, right? Get those bones nice and strong. We're live here at Prairie Land. We're going to

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Howell. That's Caitlin Lehner on 92.9 The Bull. And that is what people used to do when I was a kid, when we would, because we had a hot tub growing up. Nothing like these amazing ones that you have here, but we had one growing up, and there was always that thing that you would do where you'd get in the hot tub, and then you'd, in the middle of winter, then you'd get out and you'd jump in the snow a little bit, and you would howl at the moon whether or not you wanted to. But then you jump back in. It's such a fun experience. Now I'm seeing all these hot tubs here, and I'm going, like, I'd love to experience that again, but jumping in one of these luxurious items that we have here on special. I'm pretty sure the swim spa I saw today was bigger than any swim spa I've ever seen. It looks like it has a second spa inside of it. You got to come see it. Maybe use the ladder, because even as a tall person like me, it was still pretty tall. We're going to give you all the details in just a couple of minutes. All the savings on site. It's day one of Canada, the Canada Hot Tub and Swim Spa Blowout Expo. Come see us, Prairie Land. Oh, no.

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14: This is Venice Ferguson with your Saskatoon weather. Mainly cloudy today. The wind northwest gusting to 60, high 17. 30% chance of showers this afternoon and evening. Overnight, partly cloudy. The wind becomes light, low 8. Tomorrow, mix of sun and cloud. The wind northwest gusting to 50, high 14. Sunshine for the weekend with a high of 20 on Saturday and a high of 24 on Sunday.
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champagne nights, and you can do that from one of these amazing hot tubs here at Prairie Land. You could have a champagne day if you like. And if you're going to hang out down here and come see us at Prairie Land, we'll have a full packing list for you up in just a couple of moments. But I've seen people drink everything from hot tub beers to hot tub. Well, I actually haven't seen anyone drink champagne in a hot tub, so this could be your first time. Hot tub flutes. Not just instruments. Here's Josh Ross. He'll be here in a couple months.

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1: 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It's this weekend only. Today we begin through Sunday here at Prairieland Hall B, just to the right when you make your way in. Canada Hot Tub and Swim Spa Blowout Expo on now. Come on down.
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4: This is Venice Ferguson with your Saskatoon weather. Mainly cloudy today. The wind northwest gusting to 60, high 17. 30% chance of showers this afternoon and evening. Overnight, partly cloudy. The wind becomes light, low 8. Tomorrow, mix of sun and cloud. The wind northwest gusting to 50, high 14. Sunshine for the weekend with a high of 20 on Saturday and a high of 24 on Sunday. Back in
0: the car, you're back. It's time for another bull ride.
15: Let's hear it. Back in
16: the car, you're back. Go. The Bull.

Baby featuring Emerson Drive. That was his first ever number one, and it was a cover of an Avicii tune, which I think really did an excellent version of, or he did an excellent version of. Then he goes and covers it again with Saskatchewan's own Jake Vaudland in kind of that old school Americana bluegrass style, which made it new to me again. I love it. That's the kind of reboot I can get behind. You know, a good reboot. On that note, I'm taking off. Jared is back in studio, and I will be back tomorrow right here at the Big Canada Hot Tub and Swim Spot Blowout Expo. You got 4 straight days to make your way to Prairieland. We will be here for all of them. And don't forget tomorrow as well, make sure to visit me at Mitieta Mexican Restaurant. That place is popping right now, and Bites with the Bull goes there tomorrow. We're going to go there. We're going to eat our weight in tacos, and then we're going to come by Hot Tub. Sound good? All right. Ready? Break. Have a good rest of your day. Cheers.

The Fall. Cody Johnson kicking off the show on 92.9 The Bull on a Thursday afternoon. Still kind of feels like it wants to be rainy like it was yesterday, and that still is in the forecast, even tapering off a little bit for tomorrow. But I think generally it's going to be a little less rainy than it was yesterday. Though we'll keep an eye on that and the traffic for this afternoon as well. Hey, coming up in about 15 minutes time, we're going to have a couple of folks on for the motorcycle ride for dad. We're going to get one of the motorcycle ride co-chairs on. We're also going to get Jason McCoy from the Roadhammers on the phone to talk about it as well, because he's their national ambassador and he has been for a number of years. So really excited to talk to Jason. Here's Tennille Ardz right now with Don't Ruin Flowers.

0: back to your country in a moment.
1: Got some specifics on the weather forecast for you right now at 12 degrees. Some light rain happening throughout the city. 30% chance of showers this afternoon. They're saying a high of 17, but there's been a lot of these rainy, cloudy days where we didn't really get to the high, so we'll keep an eye on that. Tonight, low of 8 degrees, back up to 14 tomorrow. Partly cloudy out there. Chance of rain even tomorrow afternoon. But for the weekend, it's supposed to clear up and get quite a bit sunnier and warmer. 20 degrees on Saturday, Sunday, Monday, up to 24.
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0: love that song from the Roadhammers. If you've never had a chance to see this one live, I mean, they always bring such a good party. One third of the Roadhammers, Jason McCoy, is the national ambassador for the Princess Auto Motorcycle Ride for Dad. We have him waiting out on the phone. We also have a special guest in the studio to talk about that ride.
1: It's Jared. On the Bull.
0: We have the 2026 Princess Auto Motorcycle Ride for Dad fundraiser coming up on the 20th of June. We have the Ride for Dad co-chair, Brent McFadden, in the studio. Hello, Brent.
2: Hello, how are you?
0: I'm fantastic. How are you doing?
2: Good, good.
0: And then we have singer-songwriter, one-third of the Roadhammers, and our national ambassador for the Ride for Dad, Jason McCoy, on the phone. Jason, hello.
3: Also known as That Guy.
0: Yeah, we have That Guy. How is That Guy doing?
3: This guy is doing fantastic, and wish I could be at the ride on the 20th. I'm going to be on a little trip, but as national ambassador, I get to stop in at a few different rides throughout the year, and this is definitely on my radar for next year. But it's going to be off the hook this year. It's going to be great.
0: Absolutely. And Jason, you've been to the Saskatoon ride before, I believe, haven't you?
3: We've been to Saskatoon many times. We've actually got a special spot in my heart. Of course, the CCMA is coming up. It is our town. I used to have a song called "This Used to Be Our Town." It feels like this is our town.
2: We're in agreement. This is your town. Any day you want to be here, it's all about you.
3: Sweet.
0: Brent, for people that have never partook in the motorcycle Ride for Dad before, and they're going to be newcomers to this, coming up on the 20th, what kind of atmosphere that day can they expect?
2: I'll tell you, it's a day of fun, high energy, and we raise a lot of money for a great cause. So it starts off in the morning with a breakfast at the Western Development Museum. Everybody's registered, stages their bike in the parking lot. Then at 10:30, we do 3-2-1. Start your engines. We take off. We parade all the way through town over to the Lawson Heights Mall. We have a quick pit stop there, over to Proline Yamaha, another pit stop, and then we hit the road.
0: Oh, man. And Jason, I would bet with you being the national ambassador, you get to do this time and time again, like many times over.
3: Well, it started in the Haroni Ride for Dad for me, which is at home here in Orillia, Ontario. And for me, it was just something I got involved with years ago because I like motorbikes. And then my dad was diagnosed with prostate cancer, was a prostate cancer survivor, so this really hit home for me. Just a couple weeks ago, I had the great chance to go out to Winnipeg and join that ride for a day with my 16-year-old son, Caleb. So we were riding, in support of my dad. And he's since passed away of an unrelated illness. But, it's a full circle moment when, you get to ride with your 16-year-old son in a motorcycle Ride for Dad. And, of course, go to Princess Auto headquarters, which is pretty awesome.
0: No doubt. I mean, what better way to bond than ride together for a good cause?
3: Yeah, that's right. And, that's what it's all about, though, is bonding. It's about creating community, creating family. And Ride for Dad, it's about keeping families together, keeping men healthy. And part of that is not only raising the funds they do, which, by the way, Brent and the team have raised over $2.1 million in their chapter alone, but it's also about the message, getting hundreds of bikes rolling through town, going along the parade route, and getting the conversation going, saying, hey, guys, get out there, get checked young. Doctors need a baseline of your PSA, and it's a simple blood test. It's super easy, and that gives them a story to tell throughout your life so they can monitor your prostate health and keep men alive, keep families together.
0: Absolutely. That's the most important thing. So, Brent, coming up on the 20th, that is a Saturday. How does this work? So everyone meets up bright and early at the WDM.
2: WDM for breakfast. Everybody checks in. They're registered and ready to go. So once we hit the road, we're going to make a loop around Blaine Lake, Shelbrooke, Prince Albert, and back. And this year we've changed it up a little bit. So rather than having a lunch stop halfway on the route, we're going to have a barbecue wind up at the end. So the great folks over at the clubhouse on English Crescent have a big barbecue event planned for us. So when everybody comes back, we can park our bikes, get off, have a burger, enjoy some fun times, present some awards, and just celebrate a day.
0: Other than not forgetting your bike, which is a really important part of this, what's something that you would like riders and supporters to know before they show up?
2: You know what? When we get there, there's a lot of people and a lot of moving parts to this thing. So we just, tell everybody in advance, come with an open mind, come to have a good time, and make sure you enjoy the day. It's our job to make sure that this is one of the most enjoyable motorcycle events in the city, and we try our absolute best to make sure that happens.
0: Jason, what's your bike of choice when you head out on these rides?
3: Well, you know, I've been fortunate enough when I drop in, usually it's to buy a bike or borrow, and the folks at Harley in Winnipeg hooked us up with Street Bobs. They were fantastic. We've got a Sportster at home, so that's really the bike of choice. But, you know, over the years, been lots of different brands, and that's the thing about Ride for Dad. Doesn't matter what brand you drive, it's all about the message. So come on out and join the family, join the community, join the ride.
0: Absolutely. Well, Jason McCoy, thanks for chatting. Brent, thank you so much for being here.
2: Absolutely. Thanks for having us.
0: Where's going to be the best place to go online to get some more information before people head out?
2: Sure. It's ridefordad.ca/Saskatoon. Anything and everything you need to know about our ride and our ride day event is there.
0: Brent McFadden, co-chair of the Princess Auto Motorcycle Ride for Dad and our national ambassador for the ride, Jason McCoy. You guys, thank you so much.
2: Thanks for having us.
3: Gentlemen, thank you.
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92.9 The Bull, your country station. That is Dan and Shay with Say So. Okay, so as we get through this afternoon, I'm going to have a chance for you to win some Barry's tickets to the game coming up on Sunday. So if that's something you want to go to, keep your phone nearby because coming up shortly after 3 o'clock, I'll tell you what to do to win those tickets. It'll be nice and easy, I promise. Here's Dallas Smith.

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15: This is Venice Ferguson with your Saskatoon weather. Mainly cloudy today. The wind northwest gusting to 60, high 17. 30% chance of showers this afternoon and evening. Overnight, partly cloudy. The wind becomes light, low 8. Tomorrow, mix of sun and cloud. The wind northwest gusting to 50, high 14. Sunshine for the weekend with a high of 20 on Saturday and a high of 24 on Sunday.
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There goes High Valley that is not yet on the home of your country, 92.9 The Bull. I don't know if you're, hard up for a place to go for supper tonight, but Mi Tierra Mexican Restaurant is an incredible stop. They close at 9 o'clock tonight, and we actually have a QR code there for your chance to win some goodies, including concert tickets and a $50 gift card to the restaurant so you can try some of their menu items and have it be absolutely free. We also have a giveaway for that going on our website and on our Facebook page. So if you enter for all of them, it's like triple threat. You increase your chances triple fold. I think you should do that. It's almost 3 o'clock. Here's James Barker Band.

0: Chase Beckham. That is 23 on the home of your country, 92.9 The Bull. Just getting into 3 o'clock now. And just as promised, I'm going to tell you how you can win some Barry's tickets.
1: It's Jared on The Bull.
0: Saskatoon Barry's in action this Sunday afternoon, 1 p.m. Next Gen Patch at Cairns Field. There is a theme for this Sunday's game. What is the name of that theme? We have 2 tickets up for grabs to Sunday afternoon, 1 p.m.'s game. And all you have to do to enter for those tickets is text in and tell us what is the name of the theme for Sunday afternoon. 306-938-2855. Coming up a little later this afternoon, right around 5 o'clock, we'll pick a winner for these tickets. How about some Saskatchewan country?
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5: Saskatchewan's own Braden King.

Braden King with We Got Beer. We just had him on the show yesterday for Ride It or Bucket. If you want to hear my entire chat with Braden, it was a nice, candid, like 11-minute interview. We have the entire thing over at thebull.ca. So, you know, he's got a lot of stuff going this year, and really excited because he is making Saskatchewan proud. Momentarily, we're going to have a guest on to talk about Jurassic Quest. Big event coming up. Well, starting tomorrow, Harley O'Brien with Jurassic Quest is going to be joining us before the end of the hour. Right now, Riley Green, this is Change My Mind.

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1: Well, Saskatoon, a little bit cloudy, though some sunshine poking through. We have the Saskatoon Media Group newsroom standing by just around the corner with a complete look at that forecast. And George Burge and Luke Bryan next.
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18: This is Venice Ferguson with your Saskatoon weather. Mainly cloudy today. The wind northwest gusting to 60, high 17. 30% chance of showers this afternoon and evening. Overnight, partly cloudy. The wind becomes light, low 8. Tomorrow, mix of sun and cloud. The wind northwest gusting to 50, high 14. Sunshine for the weekend with a high of 20 on Saturday and a high of 24 on Sunday.
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South of Sanity. That is Zach Top on 92.9 The Bull. It is 3:32 right now. Coming up in about 15 minutes' time, we're going to have a dinosaur trainer on the air. We're going to interview her. She's part of the Jurassic Quest show that starts at Prairieland tomorrow, so we'll get some more details on that. Coming up at 3:45, we'll be talking to dinosaur trainer Harley on the air. Really excited about that. Right now, Billy Currington.

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1: Nothing too crazy to write home about in terms of traffic around the city right now. Of course, some of the regular slowdowns. Taylor and Arlington, just west of the Circle Drive overpass, is a little bit slowed down. Central and Attridge, specifically Attridge westbound approaching Central, a little bit slowed down as well. A bit cloudy in Saskatoon, currently at 15 degrees. I think this is sort of the plateau in temperature. It's as warm as it's going to get. We're going to cool down to 6 degrees tonight with a 30% chance of showers. Still sort of cloudy tomorrow, 30% chance of showers throughout the day, and a high of 17. Back into the 20s for the weekend, clear and sunny too. Things, the clouds are going away. 20 degrees, clear, sunny on Saturday, and 24 on Sunday.
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21: This is Venice Ferguson with your Saskatoon weather. Mainly cloudy today. The wind northwest gusting to 60, high 17. 30% chance of showers this afternoon and evening. Overnight, partly cloudy. The wind becomes light, low 8. Tomorrow, mix of sun and cloud. The wind northwest gusting to 50, high 14. Sunshine for the weekend with a high of 20 on Saturday and a high of 24 on Sunday.
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0: Dress, it's Gord Bamford on the home of your country, 92.9 The Bull. 15 degrees in Saskatoon. We're almost up to 4 o'clock. We'll get details coming up on weather and traffic. But in the meantime, it's not every day that we get an actual dinosaur trainer in the studio.
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0: The dinosaurs are coming back to Saskatoon. Jurassic Quest is on at Prairieland starting tomorrow. We have one of the dinosaur trainers in the studio. Harley, welcome. Thank you for being
2: here,
0: Harley.
2: Thank you.
0: So, how is the tour going so far with Jurassic Quest?
2: So far, so good. This is our first location in Canada this summer, so we're hoping it's going to be a great big one. So,
0: the dinosaurs are behaving?
2: Well, you know, as well as they can. They are animals, so
0: yes.
2: Still, yeah.
0: So, at a glance, for people that are maybe new to Jurassic Quest and have never seen something like this before, what can they expect from the show?
2: Yeah, so Jurassic Quest is an interactive, life-size dinosaur exhibit. We also have lots of activities. It's great for kids and families, so everyone can come on down. We have bounce houses. We have putt-putt. We have a raptor training show, so not only do you get to learn about and meet dinosaurs, but you get to interact with them. We have dinosaur rides. We have all sorts of activities. So it's great for people of all ages. So everyone can come on down.
0: So you're a big dinosaur enthusiast, obviously.
2: Yes, I love dinosaurs.
0: So for the people that are maybe entry level and maybe haven't taken a deep dive into their enthusiasm for dinosaurs, why should they love dinosaurs?
2: Well, dinosaurs, for one thing, are prehistoric amazing creatures. We have our ancient oceans exhibit. So we have our megalodon. We have our ice age exhibit. So it's not just dinosaurs. We have huge range of exhibits. We have our Cretaceous period, so that is the older dinosaurs. We have our Spinosaurus, our T-Rex. We have our Ancient Oceans exhibit has the Ammonite.
0: Not only is it entertaining, but it's also educational. People learn about dinosaurs at this show.
2: Absolutely. So it's lifelike. It's very realistic. We work very closely with paleontologists to make things very realistic. So it kind of brings back a lot of whimsy. I see a lot of whimsy in people's eyes when they walk through the doors and just see a giant dinosaur. It's more than people expect.
0: That appeals to something just deep in our brain, doesn't it?
2: It does. It really does.
0: You get to go and look at dinosaurs walking around.
2: Exactly.
0: I mean, how exciting is that?
2: It's amazing. I love it. I love my job.
0: Oh, yeah. No doubt. You're a dinosaur trainer. Like, how many people get to say that?
2: Exactly.
0: That's so cool. So this kicks off tomorrow and it goes the entire weekend. You guys are here.
2: Right. So we're here tomorrow. We open at 1 o'clock and then we'll be open until 8 p.m. Saturday, we're going to be open. We actually have our sensory hour. We open 8 to 9 is our sensory hour. So that's going to be lights up, sounds down for anyone with any special sensory needs. After that, we are open 9 to 6 for the general audience. And then Sunday, we're open 9 to 5.
0: Harley, do you have a favorite dinosaur?
2: I love the ocean. So I love the ocean dinosaurs.
0: Yeah.
2: Like, I love the megalodon.
0: I'm trying to rack my brain to think of what my favorite would be. Other than T-Rex, it's like almost a little too easy to say T-Rex, isn't
2: exactly.
0: it?
2: Exactly. You hear lots of people say T-Rex. You know, usually when I'm doing my show, I ask people to come up with a different one.
0: I always really thought trilobites were cool, but I don't know if that really counts as a dinosaur. But anyways, well, again, that all kicks off tomorrow. Harley, thank you for taking time out of your busy schedule as a dinosaur trainer to come and talk about this show, because this is so exciting.
2: Of course, of course. And if you're looking for tickets, you can buy the tickets at JurassicQuest.com, or you can find them on any major social media platform. I also do recommend getting our Ultimate Dinosaur Lanyard Pass. So that is the third tier of our tickets. We also have general admission and our Ultimate Dynamite Pass, but we want you guys to get the Dynamite Lanyard.
0: So if you get the premium entry, what extra perks does that get you?
2: That gets you a fast pass through the lines, and it gets you into our dinosaur baby meet and greet. So if you want to get up close and personal and get a picture and really meet our baby dinosaurs, get the Ultimate Dinosaur Dynamite Lanyard. That's the one you want.
0: Amazing. Well, best of luck with keeping the dinosaurs reeled in through the weekend. And hopefully this is an incredible run of shows here in Saskatoon.
2: I think it will be. Thank you so much for having me.
0: Well, again, like I said, the dinosaurs are here. Jurassic Quest starts tomorrow and it goes right through Sunday. This is at Prairieland. Again, that's dinosaur trainer Harley. Thank you so much, Harley.
2: Of course. Thank you.
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Tucker Wetmore. 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As we get into 4 o'clock on your drive home, 92.9 The Bull for a Thursday afternoon. Just going to remind you, we have a pair of Saskatoon Berries tickets for this Sunday. You want to see some baseball action? You've seen the Berries before, you know it's a good time. If you're new to them, man, it's the best time ever. Like, nice weather out at the ballpark, which Sunday it's supposed to be nice and sunny. Sunday afternoon, pair of tickets to the Sunday afternoon game. All you have to do is text in and tell me the name of the theme of this game at 306-938-2855. Coming up right before 5 p.m., we're going to give away a pair of these tickets. Again, what is the theme of this Sunday's game?

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1: Still cloudy over Saskatoon, 15 degrees right now, 30% chance of rain for the rest of the evening, a low of 6 degrees tonight, 17 tomorrow, still going to be cloudy, 30% chance of showers throughout the course of the day tomorrow, and then things are looking up a little bit for the weekend. We're expecting some sunshine, clear skies for Saturday, Sunday, a high of 20 degrees on Saturday and 24 on Sunday. 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
0: Love this segment and ones like it because, I mean, anytime we can put the onus on the music on you, the listener, you get a little bit of ownership of the radio station, right? Yesterday featured a brand new tune from Taylor Swift, and this one is directly made for the Toy Story 5 soundtrack. The song is called I Knew It, I Knew You. Here's a listen back.

Yeah, Taylor Swift kind of going back to some folk, almost country, not quite country, very folky roots. Taylor Swift with I Knew It, I Knew You gets the ride at 72%. That has officially been added to the Bulls playlist. Brand new Taylor Swift right off the Toy Story 5 soundtrack. We have a husband-wife duo on today. These guys are from Ontario. They are called Rosewood Ave, and they have a new song that captures how even the sleepiest places can hold the love story of a lifetime. This is Leavin' Town.

0: that's a song that a lot of people, either living in the city or in a small town here in Saskatchewan, can really relate to.
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0: Like, I mean, if you really get down to it, Leaving Town, that song you just heard, it's a love story all about finding home in a town that most people plan to leave behind. That's Rosewood Ave, husband and wife duo from Ontario. 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So 24 hours to vote on Leaving Town by Rosewood Ave starts right now. 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Very convenient button to cast your vote for, again, like I said, the next 24 hours.
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7: It's time for another Saskatoon Barry's Report.
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7: Sorry, Jam Fam. Bark at the Park night at Karen's Field will have to wait. The Saskatoon Berries and Medicine Hat Mavericks got rained out yesterday. They'll make up the game at a later date. The Berries hit the road later today. They play in Regina tonight and then in Moose Jaw tomorrow. The boys will be back at the Next Gen Berry Patch this weekend, though. They host Regina on Saturday night. First pitch for that one is at 6 o'clock. And then on Sunday afternoon, it's Lactose Tolerant Night. That one starts at 1 o'clock, despite the title. It's not a night game. Don't be fooled by that one. Lots of silly stuff planned for this one. First of all, double cheese fries, chocolate milk, paralyzer cocktails. They got all the fun dairy snacks and drinks. Also, they got the brain freeze race. They got the milk stash challenge. They got the milk chug relay. They got the cheese pull challenge. They got face painting. I don't think that last one has anything to do with dairy, but whatever. Maybe they'll have the dairy challenge for all you Mad TV fans out there.
9: Hi, I'm Kenny Rogers, and this is the Berry Challenge. You got eggnog in my goat milk.
7: That's a Will Sasso classic right there. Go Berries, go, baby. We'll see you at Karen's Field this weekend.
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0: Rexha with Florida Georgia Line on 92.9 The Bull. 20 minutes away to 5 o'clock. We have you in the middle of the drive home.
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0: Hopefully it's an easy going drive home for you. I do see some spots that are fairly slow moving around the city, specifically heading north of the city to Martinsville Warman. Idlewild right before Marquis Drive is quite backed up. That's kind of a choke point for traffic though, so that's not uncommon, though I am seeing some uncharacteristic slowdowns at 51st. 51st and Miller, and then Miller southbound onto 51st. Pretty bad right now. And then 51st westbound at Faithful is quite backed up as well. But really, I mean, that's kind of the worst of it. Traffic around the city is actually looking pretty good right now. Saskatoon at 15 degrees. Some light rain, 30% chance of showers into the night, and a low of 6 degrees. Another cloudy day tomorrow, 30% chance of rain showers and a high of 17. And then the sun comes out for the weekend, Saturday, Sunday, with highs into the mid-20s.
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16: 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Is a recent bylaw that changes the way it can be sold at local stores behind this downward trend.
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That's Jason Aldean taking us nearly up to, or right up to 5 o'clock, 92.9 The Bull. Big congratulations to a local Bull listener, Annika. Annika in Saskatoon won some tickets for her and the hobby to go and check out Saskatoon Berries on Sunday afternoon. The theme night is Lactose Tolerant Night. It is a dairy-fueled afternoon. There's going to be double cheese fries, chocolate milk, paralyzers being served up. There's a brain freeze race, milk stash challenge, milk chug relay. Okay, well, that one I wouldn't want to do quite as much. That sounds kind of painful. But, man, paralyzers and double cheese fries, I am so in. And congratulations to you, Annika, for winning those tickets. It's going to be an absolute blast. I hope you and the hubby have an amazing time. This is going to be at Next Gen Patch at Cairns Field this Sunday, 1 p.m.

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0: The Bull is proud to partner with the Saskatoon Berries for Lactose Tolerant Day on Sunday, June 14th. 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

Tears and sunshine. That's a good kind of BS right there. Darius Rucker at 5:15, 92.9 The Bull. Super excited about the Spring Fling. This is just coming up in a couple of days. This Saturday, it's presented by the Broadway Business Improvement District, and it's all along Broadway from 10 till 5 on Saturday. So, I mean, the whole day, you get to explore Broadway and everything it has to offer. Live music, food trucks, sidewalk sales. There's local makers showing off their wares. All sorts of patios to, you know, get your refreshments on as well. Kids activities, food. There's something to do around every corner. It's got some real festival energy. And it's kind of a celebration of everything that makes Broadway special. So again, Broadway Spring Fling is coming up from 10 till 5. So most of the day this Saturday. And hopefully we'll see you out and about checking out Broadway. Gets really vibrant for an event like this.

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Influence. Tyler Joe Miller almost up to our top six at six countdown. Just going to remind you, currently, we have Mi Tierra Restaurant on for Bites with the Bull. They are a Mexican restaurant in town, 1702 Alexandra Avenue. And tomorrow, Pat's going to be doing the show live from the restaurant with a chance to win some goods. So we have a $50 gift card to the restaurant on our Facebook page. It's pinned at the very top with the video. We have one on our website. Those are two separate chances to win. And then if you stop by the restaurant, again, that's Mi Tierra Mexican Restaurant. There's a QR code right at the front. There's a chance to win some Jade Eagleson Fan Zone passes for the X, as well as another $50 gift certificate for the restaurant. So highly recommend that you enter for all of them.

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Change My Mind. There goes Riley Green on your country station, 92.9 The Bull. Man, tomorrow is the 27th annual Zoo Gala put on by the Saskatoon Zoo Foundation. It's a fundraising event, and it's really unique because it's like a gala, but it puts you right in the center of all of the zoo animals. So it takes place at the zoo, of course. Some of the top chefs from all over the city come together to put together amazing cuisine for you. There's entertainment, prizes, and then, of course, you get to visit with the animals, wander the grounds, visit with the animals, take in a unique evening. And it's close to sellout, too. So if it hasn't already, grab your tickets over at thebull.ca. Top 6 at 6 countdown, counting down Saskatoon's top 6 country songs just around the corner at the turn of the hour here. Right now, it's Savannah Jade.

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4: All right, well, it's my last countdown of the week because I am off tomorrow. Yesterday, it was Josh Ross getting to the number one and took Ella Langley down to second place. I wonder, does Ella Langley get back into number one territory, or does somebody else go and take that spot? Also, checking back, we haven't had any new songs debut on the countdown this week. We'll find out if that happens today. Here is your number six.
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0: Number six.